Little sister, don't you? Little sister, don't you? Little sister, don't you kiss me once or twice, then say it's very nice and then you're wrong. Little sister, don't you do what your big sister does.

0: Don't bring everybody down like this. Don't worry. It will soon pass, whatever it is. Don't worry, be happy.
1: Estás en el dial de Radio 13C 102.1.